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Appreciate you spending part of your Saturday with me. My name is Shannon O. Turns out we're going to be spending a lot more money on more than just gas this weekend, though, too, including firing up the grill. 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

0: I hope you're having a great Memorial Day weekend so far. Hey, it's Shannon O. Thanks for spending part of it with me. Clarissa's calling in. What are your plans for the weekend?
1: Gonna hang out with family, and then we're probably gonna go shopping.
0: Oh, I always forget that Memorial Day weekend is like perfect for shopping, whether it's furniture, cars, clothes. Hope you have fun and find some good deals.

0: things that I've got.
1: All right, somebody's got to explain this to me here. Why on earth would you want to have a wedding on a weekday? Because I did just get an invitation for a wedding later on this year that's happening on a Wednesday. If that's you, if you got married on a weekday for a specific reason, let me know by hitting the talkback feature.

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Actually, don't answer yet, because I got a list of America's highest paid jobs. Then I'll ask you after I share that with you coming up in the next 10 minutes.

Thanks for hanging out with me on a Saturday night. It's Shannon O. I hope you got to wherever you're going this weekend safely. 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

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Hey, it's Shannon O. If you want some cheap gas and to find the lowest prices possible, there are three apps you need to download. I'll get you those coming up in 6 minutes.

0: 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Now, we can't control the prices, right? 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Find the cheapest gas. 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If you're going somewhere on a road trip, download Waze because that will help you find cheap gas on your route. And then make sure to download Upside as well because that earns cash back with gas purchases. Do you have any other tips and tricks on how to save money when it comes to filling up your tank? Let me know using the talkback mic.
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4: Hey, weekend warriors, how's a little trail therapy sound right now?

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And because of that, I want to ask you, what are your plans for taking a vacation this year? Hey, it's Shannon L. 4 out of 10 people are actually ditching them, but they are still finding a way to get away. How is that possible? You'll find out coming up in the next 10 minutes.

0: I hope you have something fun going on this weekend. 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

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They had Paul Rudd on, who is like one of my number one dudes. 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

If you're going on a trip this summer and you're trying to avoid the checked bags because that makes things more expensive, there's one method of packing that you should know about. I'll get you details on it coming up.

0: it's Shannon O here. The big question, where are we going this summer? A lot of people that are traveling are trying to figure out how to save money in the best ways that they can, including avoiding checked bag fees. So how can you fit everything into a carry-on? I feel like there are tips that we all go by, right? Roll your clothes. Don't fold them. Stick cords and socks and shoes. Try to use every little piece of your bag that you can. Now, that's stuff that we've all heard of, but have you heard of using the Sudoku method? Yeah, this is for a capsule wardrobe that you'd be packing. So you lay out 3x3x3 your favorite neutral clothing items, 3 tops, 3 bottoms, and 3 layering pieces. And any way that you put them, they can be combined into a perfect outfit. Check it out. This has been going viral on TikTok, and I feel like it's pretty useful.
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All right, so I found out if you want to teach your future husband a lesson, this is how you're supposed to show up on your wedding day. 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
1: 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Hope you're having a good early Sunday morning. How's Memorial Day weekend been so far?

99.9. It's Southern Colorado's best variety. My name is Delana. Hi, and we're trying to get you hooked up with tickets to see Shaboozey at Red Rocks. That is going to be such a great show. Also, we're throwing in a Maverick gas card to get you there. And that's all thanks to our friends at Window Nation. Shaboozey just performed at our iHeartRadio Country Music Festival. So good. He's so good live. 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
1: There she is, Miley with Flowers. Hey, it's Delaina. I got so much good music coming up. Alex Warren, Imagine Dragons, and here's Riri.

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My 99.9, it's Southern Colorado's best variety. My name is Delana. Hi, and we're trying to get you hooked up with tickets to see Shaboozey at Red Rocks. That is going to be such a great show. Also, we're throwing in a Maverick gas card to get you there. And that's all thanks to our friends at Window Nation. Shaboozey just performed at our iHeartRadio Country Music Festival. So good. He's so good live. So enter for your shot to win right now at my

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Everybody's talking about Dua Lipa touring in 2027. That would be awesome. Here's Ella Langley right now choosing Texas. She won big at the ACM Awards.

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1: Huntrix and Golden. Looking forward to them kicking off that K-pop Demons World Tour. It's going to be a live stage show that I know is going to sell out immediately. It's Christina Perry. Hi.

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1: You know, after Mayhem Ball and everything that Lady Gaga has done, Requiem and everything, I wonder what... She, you know she's already planned what's next. Here she is with Paparazzi.

My 99.9. It's Southern Colorado's best variety. My name is Delana. Hi, and we're trying to get you hooked up with tickets to see Shaboozey at Red Rocks. That is going to be such a great show. Also, we're throwing in a Maverick gas card to get you there. And that's all thanks to our friends at Window Nation. Shaboozey just performed at our iHeartRadio Country Music Festival. So good. 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

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How would you like to win part of $250,000? 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

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You know, you can find us on Instagram at My 99.9 Radio. There she is, Taylor, and the fate of Ophelia. I think it's so exciting. Michael Bublé is going to be performing at Taylor's wedding. I wonder who else is going to show up, because I know Dan and Shay wanted to be there.

My 99.9. My name's Delana Hay, and I'm betting you're on at least a few social media platforms, right? You're on the socials. Well, we're on all of them. 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

My 99.9. You're home for the John, Jay, and Rich Morning Show. Hey, thanks so much for having us on. It's Green Day with Boulevard of Broken Dreams. Hope you're having a good Memorial Day weekend so far. Remember those who gave the ultimate sacrifice for our freedom at some point this weekend, please.

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It's Southern Colorado's best variety. My name is Delana. Hi, and we're trying to get you hooked up with tickets to see Shaboozey at Red Rocks. That is going to be such a great show. Also, we're throwing in a Maverick gas card to get you there. And that's all thanks to our friends at Window Nation. Shaboozey just performed at our iHeartRadio Country Music Festival. So good. 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

I-99.9. Ed Sheeran and Shivers. You know what I'd love to do with Ed Sheeran? I'd love to hang out with him at his estate in England. Wouldn't that be fun? Just hanging out with Ed Sheeran. This is Taylor Opelite.

99.9. Today's best variety, Alex Warren and Ordinary. Hey, it's Delana. How are you? You know, they had such success with Michael Jackson's biopic. Now a Billy Joel biopic is now in the works. Apparently, he's not crazy about the idea, but, you know, people are going to want to see it. Here's Riri. Hope you're having a good Sunday morning.

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Hi, it's Delana and an all new second date update. It's always so fun to listen, right? With John Jay and Rich, Tuesday morning at 7:20 on My 99.9. Today's best variety. 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
1: You know, Shakira was acquitted of tax fraud in the country of Spain. So now she's going to get a $64 million refund.

My 99.9. It's Southern Colorado's best variety. My name is Delana. Hi, and we're trying to get you hooked up with tickets to see Shaboozey at Red Rocks. That is going to be such a great show. Also, we're throwing in a Maverick gas card to get you there. And that's all thanks to our friends at Window Nation. Shaboozey just performed at our

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1: The Weeknd and Blinding Lights. Hey, it's Delana. If you want to do something a little bit different for the barbecue, maybe you're doing that today or tomorrow, whatever, spice up the corn. Experts say try some bang bang corn, slather it with a sweet and spicy mixture on the grill. Maybe that means a little bit of mayonnaise, a little bit of sriracha. Yum.

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I gotta say hi to Carrie, who says she is already up and moving, and she's gonna get a little exercise in before she starts prepping for friends to come over today. So, friends and family. 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

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It's Southern Colorado's best variety. My name is Delana. Hi, and we're trying to get you hooked up with tickets to see Shaboozey at Red Rocks. That is going to be such a great show. Also, we're throwing in a Maverick gas card to get you there. And that's all thanks to our friends at Window Nation. Shaboozey just performed at our iHeartRadio Country Music Festival. So good. He's so good live. So enter for your shot to win right now at My99.9Radio.com.

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1: Hey, Justin Bieber and Ghost. Good morning. Waking up on an early Sunday morning. Here's Ellen Langley. She just collected all sorts of awards at the ACMs. This is Choosing Texas.

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1: If you're looking for something to do this weekend, maybe you want to get to the theater and see Star Wars, Mandalorian, and Grogu, because everybody says it is going to make so much money this weekend, and you know everybody's going to be talking about it. So, and it's so much fun. And

This is My 99.9. What's up, my early morning crew? It is Hayes. I am checking in, you and me, a couple hours of some good music to kick off your Sunday. I'm all in. If you got a shout out, you got some requests, hit me up. The iHeartRadio app, click the red talkback mic in the upper right corner and tell me what's going down for your weekend.

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2: They say the holy water's watered down, and this town's lost its faith. 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Oh my, my, oh my, my love, I take one look at you, you take it.

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What's going on? 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

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Hey, trending music on your radio for a Sunday morning. Here we go. Thanks for being part of my early morning crew. This is Alex Warren and Fever Dreams.

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What's going on? 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

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What are you excited about as far as food for Memorial Day weekend? What's your go-to? Hot dogs, hamburgers, the norm? Are you going to do something exciting? 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Oh.

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weekend. Man, I hope you're enjoying the weekend. Thanks for hanging out on the radio. My name is Hayes. What do you got going on? Let me know. Are you going to be barbecuing? Are you going to be chilling in the house? What's up? 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

My 99.9, Southern Colorado's best variety. What's going on? It's Hayes. We're trying to get you hooked up with tickets to see Shaboozy at Red Rocks, plus a Maverick gas card to get you there. 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
1: Kiss all the time, disco occasionally, Mr. Harry Styles. Here we go. 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It is American Girls.

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All right, let's get some trending music on your radio for a Sunday afternoon. Not just any Sunday afternoon. It's Memorial Day weekend, the unofficial kickoff to summer. And this song is just bringing good vibes. This is Ella Langley and Choosin' Texas.

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1: 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Here's Panic at the Disco.

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I'm Jenny James. Lindsay Sterling is coming to Red Rocks on June 16th, and we want to get you into the show. 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

0: 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War of the Roses is back Thursday morning at 7:20 with John, Jay, and Rich. Catch it right here.
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1: Happy Sunday. Somber's coming up for you. Plus Teddy Swims and Bruno Mars, Miley Cyrus and Taylor Swift. Right now it's Train.

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I'm Jenny James. Lindsay Sterling is coming to Red Rocks on June 16th, and we want to get you into the show. 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
1: 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Here's Vanessa Carlton.

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1: It really means a lot that you have us on this weekend. 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

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Chris Davis in with you. Hope your holiday weekend's going well. You fan of Dancing with the Stars? You'll want to win this. Hang on.

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1: Big artist right now, big country song, winning a lot of awards and actually switching over to our charts as well. Ella Langley with this one. It's a great song. Choosing Texas.